so bad. So lost was I in the desert so long that spiders and snakes crawled out

whisper at first. It became a howling chant. 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I insisted I can't leave him. I just can't. As it rose and rose, louder from the depths, reaching my heart, my soul, my mind. I had to face the depths of this love, of that life. No longer prisons would confine me. No longer could the warden bribe me.

0: slow cruise to the neighborhood.
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As the new moon rose and the spring tide filled the reed beds, down by Snape Old Works, a battle was joined. The creek men landed on the dry, cold shore as an iron eagle fell from the grey stone sky, ripping with claws sharpened by files. Mud from the creek, dew from the delta, dripped down the carcass as the army approached. Swung were the axes and spears that were thrown, welded heads sunk beneath three water waves, and there were the creek men, surrounded and bloodied by an army of metal, some now on their sides. There can be no mercy, the general screamed louder, yet none was ever asked, and a reply that was drawn lay now in the general as he fell from his ride. We come from the mud, creek men smiled, always to come. Yet the metal men had the numbers that day and buried them there. It was no different. The mud remained, but the forms were gone. Always to come back, the creek men sung, from below the spring tide. Always to come back, we come from the mud, the creek men smiled.

0: old beast.
1: Old beast, I don't know what that's saying. I'm talking about me, I always say old beast and say old bass. I don't know what it means.
2: Take two.
0: 21 drums on a old bass horn. And somebody

Rebels of Rhythm, Lebo. Stay tuned for Unity Committee here in Rap Race in the house. We're gonna give the band a chance to cool out. If you got a white Cadillac, you need to move it right now. You're blocking somebody in, they can't get home, they're ready to leave. Check it.

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How about James? 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

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From A to migraine, from nausea to sit. Are you listening, you fool? You magnificent liar.

0: This is the Road Apple driving along the tip of Key West in Florida, where I am going to attempt to pick up Fidel Castro in his Jeep 90 miles away. Premier Castro has installed a new CB radio given to him as a gift by the State Department in the hope that it will result in better communications with his own and the American people. We have invited Juanita Castro, Fidel Castro's sister, who is a refugee from Cuba and who is not in the good graces of Mr. Castro, to join us in our Citizens Band System mobile news van to act as an interpreter.
1: Donde se encuentran todos los gusanos, allá en Miami.
2: He says he would like to take this opportunity to give his love to all of his good friends in Miami.

Yeah, yeah, yeah, yeah. Yo, Gordon Sirens, Freddy Krueger, Swingers in the house, right? I know he is, man. My mom is the most beautifulest woman in the whole world.

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Were you tortured by your own thirst in those pleasures that you seek, that made you Tom the Curious, that makes you James the Weak?

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1: I'd like to dedicate this to all of the Creator's righteous children. 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

Now the protocol is juggling monkeys and anvils, taking a stroll along the precipice above the valley where giants are born and raised. Crabs climbing the proverbially slick barrel walls, steady as the underworld's whores and kingpins quest for fire. Retracted fangs tucked behind poisonous political smiles, and associates dressed in friendly disguise says,

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Deferred yet again,

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2: The Mystery Man came over and he said, I'm out of sight. He said, for a nominal service charge, I could reach Nirvana tonight. 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

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To my mama, man. 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She take me to the dance floor and she start whispering to me and shit.

cause talk and suspicion. Give an exhibition, find out what it is.